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Steve and Nikki back at it tomorrow morning. It's a Thursday wake up, 6 a.m. right here on the Rabbit. Sam Hunt, make you miss me, WXBQ.

0: Chelsea Hart, it's Fireworks, 96.9 WXBQ, today's country, your 24 karat country favorites. I'm Matthew James, getting ready for it tonight, 10 p.m. It's the Rabbit's Request Hour. Putting you in charge, back to back, every single song is chosen by you for the entire hour. So get ready, the Rabbit's Request Hour, tonight at 10, Parmalee. 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
3: A big day for aviation. We'll discuss as we take a bite out of history with Ingalls Markets, celebrating America 250. May 20th will always be a date remembered in aviation history. On May 20th, 1927, Charles Lindbergh took off from Roosevelt Field in New York in his monoplane named the Spirit of St. Louis. His goal was to be the first person to complete a nonstop solo transatlantic flight. Lindbergh flew his monoplane at a cruising speed of no more than 110 miles per hour to conserve fuel. He accomplished his goal landing in Paris after 33 and a half hours of flying. Fast forward 5 years, and on the same date, May 20th, 1932, Amelia Earhart became only the second person to fly solo across the Atlantic and the first woman. She flew in a Lockheed Vega, which had a cruising speed of 140 miles per hour, and flew a more northern route, making the flight in 15 hours. The two knew each other, worked with many of the same aviators, and met on occasion, most famously in Winslow, Arizona, when Charles came to the airport to greet Amelia, as she was a passenger on the first commercial flight from New York to L.A. This has been a bite out of history with Ingalls Markets.

0: Garth Brooks. 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All the details await you there. Al Archer straight ahead right here on the Rabbit.
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7: Hi, I'm meteorologist Alan Archer. Check our WXBQ forecast for the Tri-Cities. It's a 50% chance of a shower, thundershower tonight, 63. Tomorrow, 100% chance of rain, thunderstorms. Temperatures will be much cooler at 77, followed Friday by clouds, a 60% chance of rain and thundershower with a high 76, and an ongoing pattern of rain and storms all the way stretched out through the holiday weekend, with highs over the weekend, 75 to 85. I'm meteorologist Alan Archer at the Tri-Cities Weather Station, 96.9 WXBQ.

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0: 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Today's country at your 24 karat country favorites. I'm Matthew James, and yes, winning is going on. Your chance, be listening now, your chance at a 4-pack of tickets to Dollywood. During their flowers and food festival going on right now? Yeah. Was there yesterday on the hottest day of the year so far. Holy wow. Anyway, yeah. Awesome time. Oh, it's been so awesome. Been to Dollywood. I'm not going to let that happen again. Definitely going back. At least two more times before July. Love that place. So, yes, Dollywood. We've got your tickets. We got that hookup for you. It's on the way. 96.9 WXBQ.
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9: All right, I'm meteorologist Alan Archer. Check out our WXBQ forecast for the Tri-Cities. It's a 50% chance of a shower, thundershower tonight, 63. Tomorrow, 100% chance of rain, thunderstorms. Temperatures will be much cooler at 77, followed Friday by clouds, a 60% chance of rain and thundershower with a high 76, and an ongoing pattern of rain and storms all the way stretched out through the holiday weekend, with highs over the weekend 75 to 85. I'm meteorologist Alan Archer at the Tri-Cities Weather Station, 96.9 WXBQ.

0: you. Matthew James, we are ready. 11 minutes away. You will be in charge with the Rabbit's Request Hour on this Wednesday night.
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Keep these requests coming in. It is your night to shine. What do you want to hear?

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1: Hey, will you play me a song?
0: What do you want to hear?
1: Till the Last One Dies.
0: All right, what's your name?
1: Amber.
0: Where are you calling from, Amber?
1: Elizabeth.
0: How's it going in Elizabeth on a Wednesday night?
1: I guess.
0: Hey, big plans this weekend?
1: Nah, not really.
0: When's the last time you had? When's the last time you had big plans on a weekend?
1: It's been a while.
0: That's what happens when we get older. It's just, you know, it's
1: everything's too expensive.
0: That is 100% fact right there.

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0: 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Got 35 minutes left. The hour is still good. More than halfway there, or less than halfway there to the end, you know. Anyway, we're less than an hour, or less than half. You know what? You got time. Call me now.
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0: 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Hello.
1: Hello, sir. How you doing today?
0: Good, you?
1: I've been doing good. Just been listening to the radio.
0: No way.
1: Yep.
0: You want to hear Kit Moore tonight?
1: Yes, sir.
0: Ah, Zaza, I'm like a mind reader.
1: You know me too good.
0: Yeah. Is it raining over there where you are?
1: Oh, yeah. Oh, yeah, it's been raining hard.
0: Yeah. Yeah, we got a little bit of lightning here in Bristol, a little bit of rain. About it.
1: Yeah, I was over there a little bit, yeah. It was raining pretty good there.
0: All right, man. Well, hey, have a good night.
1: You too, sir.

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7: All right, I'm Andy Rollins with Sal and Archer. Check out our WXPQ forecast for the Tri-Cities. It's a 50% chance of a shower, thundershower tonight, 63. Tomorrow, 100% chance of rain, thunderstorms. Temperatures will be much cooler at 77, followed Friday by clouds, a 60% chance of rain and thundershower with a high 76, and an ongoing pattern of rain and storms all the way stretched out through the holiday weekend, with highs over the weekend 75 to 85. I'm meteorologist Helen Archer at the Tri-Cities Weather Station, 96.9 WXBQ.

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1: Hi there.
0: Hey.
1: Hey, how are you?
0: I am good. How are you?
1: Pretty crappy.
0: Crappy? Is that because it's raining?
1: I wish. You know who this is?
0: Do what?
1: Do you know who this is? Layla.
0: Oh, you sound sick.
1: I am.
0: Oh, no.
1: Yeah. I don't have such a big voice.
0: You're not supposed to be sick.
1: I know, right? Come fix me.
0: Oh, yeah. How's the 1-900 number supposed to work if you're sick?
1: I don't know. It's on pause, I guess.
0: What do you want to hear, sick Layla?
1: I want to hear Riley Green, The Worst Way.
0: Is that the one you tried to send out to me on Saturday night?
1: Oh, you did hear that.
0: Oh, I heard about it from many, multiple people.
1: Oh, yeah. Wow. At least somebody told you. Yeah. I did. I tried to send you a song. But, yeah.
0: You tried to let me know that you wanted me in the worst ways?
1: Oh, many ways.
0: Worst and better.
1: Oh, absolutely. Oh, you make me such a naughty person.

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0: Thomas Rhett, Maren Morris, Craven U, and 96.9 WXBQ. Hey, it's street fight time. The Bristol Dragway kicking off to the street fights tomorrow night. Thursday, the 21st, we're minutes away from it. Gates open at 5. If you've ever wanted to tackle the legendary Thunder Valley Strip, this is your chance. This is the start of the Bristol Dragway street fight season, and with a new concrete racing surface. Check it out tomorrow night, opening night, 5 p.m. with the gates open. Street fights back at the Bristol Dragway. 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
8: All right, I'm Peter Wallace, Alan Archer. Check out our WXBQ forecast for the Tri-Cities. 100% chance of rain, thunderstorms. Temperatures will be much cooler at 77, followed Friday by clouds. A 60% chance of rain and thundershower, the high 76, and an ongoing pattern of rain and storms all the way stretched out through the holiday weekend, with highs over the weekend 75 to 85. I'm Peter Wallace, Alan Archer at the Tri-Cities Weather Station, 96.9 WXBQ.

0: Keith Urban. You'll think of me in 96.9 WXBQ. I'm Matthew James, and out of here. What's left of this Wednesday? It's almost Thursday. We're on the downhill slide of this work week. Don't you worry. We're going to get to Friday before you know it. Quitting time. It's going to be a beautiful weekend in the terms of being off of work and maybe some winning, but it's still going to be a rainy forecast. But anyway, I'll be back tomorrow night, 7 p.m. I'll talk to you then.
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Farmer's Daughter, Rodney Atkins, 96.9 WXBQ. Good Wednesday evening, Thursday morning, however you look at it. It's Rick Allen hanging out with you till 6 a.m. I'll have a look at your weather forecast coming up later this hour. Got your no-talk triple play and plenty of 24-karat country to get into. Right now, it's Zach Top, South of Sanity, WXBQ, 68 degrees outside.

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0: 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Tonight's forecast, increasing clouds with rain, overnight low around 62. More rain and thunderstorms Thursday, high near 80. And tomorrow night, mostly cloudy with rain likely before midnight, a low near 61. That's the latest look at your weather forecast from your weather station, 96.9 WXBQ.
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Brunette from Tucker Wetmore, 96.9 WXBQ. It's 67 degrees outside the studios in Bristol, just after 1 a.m. Bailey Zimmerman right now, WXBQ.

0: 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I'm Rick Allen. Got your Note Talk Triple Play coming up after the break.
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0: Shine Down on WXBQ. Your weather forecast for tonight: increasing clouds, rain, overnight low around 62. Rain and thunderstorms on Thursday, high near 80. And Thursday night, mostly cloudy with rain likely before midnight, a low around 61. That's the latest look at your weather forecast from your weather station, 96.9 WXBQ.
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That was Cody Johnson, Traveling Soldier. On the Tri-Cities number one, 96.9 WXBQ. We are coming up on 2 a.m. We'll get some Fox News out the way at the top of the hour. Right back into more of your 24-karat country. 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

Chris Jansen, me and a beer, 96.9 WXBQ. We're getting into the 2 o'clock hour. It is 66 degrees outside right now. Here's Sam Hunt, Outskirts on WXBQ.

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0: 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Weather forecast tonight, increasing cloud with rain, overnight low around 62. Rain and thunderstorms on Thursday, high near 80. And Thursday night, mostly cloudy with rain likely before midnight, low around 61. And that's the latest look at your weather forecast from your weather station, 96.9 WXBQ.
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Gary Allen, every storm runs out of rain. 96.9 WXBQ. Good morning. It is just after 3 a.m. 64 degrees outside. It's Megan Maroney, Beautiful Things, WXBQ.

0: 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No talk triple play after the break.
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1: 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Tonight's forecast, increasing clouds. Overnight low around 62. More rain on Thursday. Possible thunderstorms with a high near 80. Mostly cloudy Thursday night with rain before midnight. Overnight low 61. That's the latest look at your weather forecast from your weather station, 96.9 WXBQ.
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Russell Dickerson's latest, Worth Your Wild. On your Rabbit Station, 96.9 WXBQ, 4 o'clock just around the corner. Fox News at the top of the hour. 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

Chevy Silverado. Bailey Zimmerman on 96.9 WXBQ. It is just after 4 a.m., 64 degrees in the Tri-Cities. It's Miranda Lambert, WXBQ.

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0: 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Rain and thunderstorms, a high near 80. We'll see mostly cloudy skies tonight with rain likely before midnight, a low around 61. And Friday, we got an 80% chance of showers and thunderstorms, high near 81. That's the latest look at your weather forecast from your weather station, 96.9 WXBQ.
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1: There's a

There's a box of greasy parts sitting in the trunk of that 65. 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

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And in that moment, something or someone spoke to me. They said there was still a verse that needed to be written for this song. 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
1: 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Washington County Sheriff's Office deputies arresting 23-year-old Elizabeth Adaya Ann Blevins, charging her with two counts of vehicular homicide and one count of driving under the influence. Those charges stem from a fatal crash that occurred on August 30th, 2025 on Highway 11E near Grandview Elementary School. The crash claimed the lives of David Doty and Donna Doty, both of Chucky. A crash investigation determined that Blevins was traveling westbound when she lost control of her vehicle and crossed into the eastbound lane, hitting the motorcycle operated by the victims, with both sustaining fatal injuries. A blood sample obtained on the day of the crash was submitted to the TBI for analysis. Results showed Blevins had a blood alcohol content of 0.19, more than twice the legal limit in Tennessee. A Washington County grand jury returned a presentment on May 15th, and deputies took Blevins into custody without incident on May 19th. The Bristol, Virginia Police Department arresting two individuals following an investigation into an armed robbery that occurred on May 5th. Officers responded to a report of a robbery involving a firearm. The victim reported he had arranged to meet an individual at a residence on Bradley Street after communicating through social media. Upon arrival, the victim was approached by a masked suspect who displayed a firearm and demanded his belongings. An investigation led to the execution of search warrants at the residence and a vehicle associated with the incident. During that search, officers recovered firearms, ammunition, suspected narcotics, and property believed to be connected to the robbery. 41-year-old Gregory Wheeler Jr. of Bristol, Virginia was arrested on May 5th and faces multiple charges, including felony robbery and possession of a firearm by a convicted felon. 34-year-old Tila N. Eyrick of Bristol, Virginia, also arrested May 5th in connection to the incident and faces charges, including felony robbery, with additional charges filed on May 7th. Both are being housed in the Southwest Virginia Regional Jail in Abingdon without bond. Gas Buddy, a fuel savings platform that monitors gasoline prices, just released its 2026 summer travel survey results and forecast as the Memorial Day weekend approaches. Forecast says that travelers are showing resilience even as gas prices surge to levels not seen in years. Gas Buddy forecasts the national average will reach $4.48 per gallon on Memorial Day, up sharply from $3.14 per gallon a year ago, and could average $4.80 per gallon over the summer from Memorial Day through Labor Day, with the possibility of all-time record highs if the Strait of Hormuz remains closed for a significant portion of the summer. Despite soaring gas prices, AAA expects nearly a million Tennesseans to hit the road and travel ahead of Memorial Day weekend, which could set a record for the state. In Virginia, travelers could surpass 1.2 million. Nashville was selected to be the host city for the Super Bowl in 2030 at a meeting of NFL owners Tuesday. The game will be played at the new Nissan Stadium. The $2.1 billion stadium set to open in 2027, which would give the venue a few seasons to get ready before hosting its biggest event ever. For WXBQ News, I'm Jay Patricks. Al Archer's weather is next.
2: All right, I'm meteorologist Alan Archer. Check our WXBQ forecast for the Tri-Cities. 100% chance of rain, thunderstorms. Temperatures will be much cooler at 77, followed Friday by clouds. A 60% chance of rain and thundershower, the high 76. And an ongoing pattern of rain and storms all the way stretched out through the holiday weekend, with highs over the weekend 75 to 85. I'm meteorologist Alan Archer at the Tri-Cities Weather Station, 96.9 WXBQ.

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96.9 WXBQ. That is going to do it for me. I'll be back tomorrow night at midnight. I hope y'all have a wonderful Thursday. 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
4: All right, I'm meteorologist Alan Archer. Check out our WSBQ forecast for the Tri-Cities. 100% chance of rain, thunderstorms. Temperatures will be much cooler at 77, followed Friday by clouds. A 60% chance of rain and thundershower, the high 76, and an ongoing pattern of rain and storms all the way stretched out through the holiday weekend, with highs over the weekend 75 to 85. I'm meteorologist Alan Archer at the Tri-Cities Weather Station, 96.9 WSBQ.
5: Girl from the south side, got braids in her hair. 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
1: President Trump is willing to wait a few days. I'm Dave Anthony, Fox News. As he says, he's waiting for the right answers from Iran, hoping to make a nuclear deal to end the conflict.
2: Reuters reports Tehran is reviewing the responses from the U.S. and that the Pakistani army chief is considering traveling to Iran today to help with the negotiations. The president has rejected previous proposals, deeming them insufficient. Tehran has reportedly demanded control of the Strait of Hormuz, lifting of sanctions, and withdrawal of U.S. troops, and has offered no resolution for its nuclear program, which is a red line for the president.
1: Fox's Madeline Rivera, a new Fox News poll. The number of people surveyed who oppose U.S. military interaction in Iran has grown to 60%, and Fox's Jessica Rosenthal reports President Trump's losing a little more support.
3: The latest Fox News poll shows 39% approve of the president's performance, with just 29% approving his handling of the economy. A little more than half of those polled said rising gas prices are a major problem for their families, with the same number saying their families' finances are worse now compared to 2 years ago.
1: Now, the price at the gas pump is up another penny today. AAA's national average for regular, $4.56 per gallon, 54 cents more than a month ago. Cuba's former leader, Raul Castro, indicted in the U.S.
4: Adding to the escalating pressure by the Trump administration on Cuba's socialist government, the indictment against the now 94-year-old Castro alleges that when he served as Cuba's defense minister, he authorized the use of deadly force on two small planes operated by Miami-based exiles who had been dropping pro-democracy leaflets over Havana. It charges him with conspiracy, destruction of aircraft, and four counts of murder. Acting Attorney General Todd Blanche saying he expects Castro to face justice in the U.S.
1: Fox's Chanley Painter. In January, the U.S. military went to Venezuela and captured leader Nicolas Maduro, who had been indicted in the U.S. America's listening to Fox News.
5: From the WXBQ newsroom, here are some stories we're working on for later this hour. The Bristol, Virginia Police Department arresting two individuals following an investigation into an armed robbery on May 5th. And Nashville selected to be the host city for the Super Bowl in 2030. For WXBQ News, I'm Jay Patricks.
6: Al I'm Archer's Roger, weather Sean Archer, WXBQ's forecast here for the Tri-Cities. Today, 90% rain. Tonight, 65% rain. Tomorrow, 60% rain. You kind of get the picture. The one good note, the temperatures are coming down some, with our high today at 77, low 62, 76 tomorrow. I'm meteorologist Alan Archer at the Tri-Cities Weather Station, 96.9 WXBQ.
7: What's up? Welcome to the Morning Air Show. It's Steve and Nikki on their show again today. You're going to give a chance to win those tickets to Dollywood. It's the Flower and Food Fest that's going on. We'll give you four tickets to enjoy the festival, and that ain't all. Also on their show today, we're going to be talking about the problems with one man, and it's time to think. We'll get into the cool cop. Another institution says bye-bye, and we'll get into the life of one inventor who has left us. Nashville Notes coming up to
8: the

0: Davis, turn this truck around. 96.9 WXBQ. You got the morning air show. It's Steve and Nikki. It's going to be a rainy day today. In fact, rain for the next few days. That's according to Al. High today, though, 77. It's where I like it. 64 at 96.9 WXBQ. It's time now for some things you need to know. Tennessee officials will pay $835,000 to settle a lawsuit filed by a man who was jailed for more than a month over a Facebook post he made about the assassination of activist Charlie Kirk. 61-year-old retired police officer spent 37 days behind bars before authorities dropped the felony charge against him in October. In a new survey, the average American says that the real start of summer is today. Even though summer doesn't start until Sunday, June 21st, please don't rush it. And in Georgia, Therapy Dog is being recognized for helping first responders address mental health challenges. The dog's named Bailey. His 5-year-old Labradoodle Golden Doodle mix works to help first responders open up about their mental health struggles while they're on the job. It's a good thing. There's some things you need to know. WXBQ's Morning Air Show.
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0: 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That's Drew Baldridge and Rebel on the Morning Air Show. Today, it's going to be a little different than we've seen the last couple of days. Rain. It starts actually a few days of rain headed our way. High today, a little cooler. It's 77 right now. It's cloudy skies. A little bit of rain overnight, but nothing happening right now, at least as far as I can tell. 64 at 96.9 WXBQ. Hang on, coming up, we'll tell you what's happening with the traffic situation in and around the Tri-Cities.
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11: You've probably never heard of Lancaster, Tennessee. It's where I grew up on our family's farm.
12: Now tell them the whole story, John.
11: That's Chelsea, my wife. And what she means is I'm the eighth generation to grow up on our farm in Smith County.
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11: I grew crops on this land, and I grew two great businesses.
12: Now John's growing a movement in his campaign for governor.
11: Tennessee needs a governor with CEO experience, someone tough like Trump.
12: Even President Trump tells people John is fantastic, and he really is.
11: President Trump makes tough decisions. That's what CEOs do, and it's what I'll do as governor. With our cities booming and people moving into our state like crazy, our governor will have to make tough decisions to keep Tennessee conservative.
12: A CEO who's tough like Trump. Yep. That's what we need, even if I am a little biased.
11: I'm John Rose. I'm asking for your support.
12: Pretty good for a farm boy, isn't it? 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
13: Crews still working that wreck in Jonesboro on East Jackson Boulevard this morning around the Food City. That's affecting traffic in both directions. Things really backing up in Jonesboro this morning, so route around that if you can. Surface streets in Johnson City look normal. Brake lights in the usual spots. Same with Kingsport and Bristol and all the connectors with no working accidents right now on 81, 26, or Route 19. I'm Jay Patricks in the Traffic Center on the Tri-Cities Traffic Station, 96.9 WXBQ.

0: Langley, choosing Texas, 96.9 WXBQ's Morning Air Show. Thank you for spending time with us this morning. Certainly do appreciate that. Going to be a rainy day. We'll tell you more about that coming up in just a bit. It's 64 at 6:30.
1: From the 96.9 WXBQ newsroom, I'm Jay Patricks. Washington County Sheriff's Office deputies arresting 23-year-old Elizabeth Adiah Ann Blevins, charging her with two counts of vehicular homicide and one count of driving under the influence. Those charges stem from a fatal crash that occurred on August 30th, 2025 on Highway 11E near Grandview Elementary School. The crash claimed the lives of David Doty and Donna Doty, both of Chucky. A crash investigation determined that Blevins was traveling westbound when she lost control of her vehicle and crossed into the eastbound lane, hitting the motorcycle operated by the victims, with both sustaining fatal injuries. A blood sample obtained on the day of the crash was submitted to the TBI for analysis. Results showed Blevins had a blood alcohol content of 0.19, more than twice the legal limit in Tennessee. A Washington County grand jury returned a presentment on May 15th, and deputies took Blevins into custody without incident on May 19th. The Bristol, Virginia Police Department arresting two individuals following an investigation into an armed robbery that occurred on May 5th. Officers responded to a report of a robbery involving a firearm. The victim reported he had arranged to meet an individual at a residence on Bradley Street after communicating through social media. Upon arrival, the victim was approached by a masked suspect who displayed a firearm and demanded his belongings. An investigation led to the execution of search warrants at the residence and a vehicle associated with the incident. During that search, officers recovered firearms, ammunition, suspected narcotics, and property believed to be connected to the robbery. 41-year-old Gregory Wheeler Jr. of Bristol, Virginia was arrested on May 5th and faces multiple charges, including felony robbery and possession of a firearm by a convicted felon. 34-year-old Tila N. Eyrick of Bristol, Virginia, also arrested May 5th in connection to the incident and faces charges, including felony robbery, with additional charges filed on May 7th. Both are being housed in the Southwest Virginia Regional Jail in Abingdon without bond. For WXBQ News, I'm Jay Patricks. 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
4: Hi, I'm meteorologist Tony Archer. Check now for WXPQ forecast for the Tri-Cities. It's a 90% rain and thunder shower increasing as the day wears on. High 77, 65% tonight, low at 62, 65% tomorrow and tomorrow night with a high of 76. I'm meteorologist Tony Archer at the Tri-Cities Weather Station, 96.9 WXPQ.

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0: Tucker Wetmore. That's Brunette, 96.9 WXBQ's Morning Air Show, 6:38, 22 before 7. Yeah, I see a little bit of light rain in and around the studios here, so you may be experiencing that. Rain's in the forecast for the next few days. It's according to Al, and he says the high today will be around 77 at 64 at WXBQ. It's time for Nashville Notes, and how about Kenny Chesney? Still making country music history. He's got a brand new single out. It's called Carry On. And that song just became his 100th tune to land on Billboard's country airplay chart. He's now tied for the most all time with the one and only George Strait. The rest of the top five, Garth Brooks has 93, Tim McGraw 91, Alan Jackson 82. Kenny also holds the record for the most number ones on the country airplay chart with 33. This is the first release on a new label that he's on. It's called Hey Now Records. It was launched earlier this year. Carry On is the first single on his upcoming album. It'll be his 21st album. He says it'll be out sometime this year, so congratulations to Kenny. Tyler Hubbard has admitted a Florida Georgia Line reunion could happen next year, but he said one photo in the world thinks that you're back on tour automatically. Now, to be honest, we've had a blast. It's been really fun. A fun season of healing. We've been hanging out, laughing, cutting up, and goofing around. Feels just like the old days, and for us, we're just trying to soak it up, make the most of it, not rush anything, be really smart about it this time. We've been toying around, thinking of, flirting with the idea of maybe playing a handful of shows next year, so that gets us excited. But right now, like I said, we're just trying to be patient with it, trying to enjoy this kind of honeymoon phase, if you will. He went on to say that there's no plans, at least not in the near future, for new music, but added that the idea of playing shows together sounds like a lot of fun. And we're just trying to keep it low stress, nothing but a good time. And Alan Jackson and Jamie Johnson, they're scheduled to be a part of the National Memorial Day concert that'll be airing live from the West Lawn of the U.S. Capitol. That'll happen Sunday. The annual event is broadcast on PBS. You can check it out from 8 to 9:30 p.m. Eastern. 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

0: name is Vincent Mason. That song's called Wish You Well. 96.9 WXBQ, 649, 11 away from 7 o'clock. Welcome to a damp Thursday. Rain's in the forecast all day with a high around 77, 64, and some light rain in and around the Tri-Cities. All right, I don't know if half the blame here should go to Michael Bay movies or what, but there's a cop from Jackson, Mississippi. He's in trouble because a video showed up of him doing stunt maneuvers in his patrol car in a parking lot on the west side of the city. I don't know, maybe it was job burnout. But regardless, his career could be gone in 60 seconds, especially if his chief has anything to say about it. This happened Sunday, last Sunday, and the video shows a marked Jackson Police Department cruiser performing in front of people in a parking lot. He said he was doing half donuts, which to me has to be a lie. It has to be a... There's no half donuts when it has to do with a police officer. Come on.
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10: Crews still working that wreck in Jonesboro on East Jackson Boulevard this morning around the Food City. That's affecting traffic in both directions. Things really backing up in Jonesboro this morning, so route around that if you can. Surface streets in Johnson City look normal. Brake lights in the usual spots. Same with Kingsport and Bristol and all the connectors, with no working accidents right now on 81, 26, or Route 19. I'm Jay Patricks in the Traffic Center on the Tri-Cities Traffic Station, 96.9 WXBQ.

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1: Iran says it's reviewing a new American proposal. I'm Dave Anthony, Fox News. After President Trump Monday delayed resuming bombing, still trying to work out a nuclear deal.
2: President Trump says he's in no hurry to make a deal since the U.S. naval blockade is causing significant economic damage to Iran and weakening the regime. He indicated the war could resume quickly if Iran doesn't respond well to this proposal.
3: We're all ready to go. We have to get the right answers.
2: With a focus on Iran's nuclear program and the Strait of Hormuz, the Islamic Republic recently created what they call the Persian Gulf Strait Authority to force vessels to coordinate directly with Iran in order to pass through the strait. Iran is still playing games as it relates to these negotiations, and there are real questions as the clock is ticking.
1: Fox's Trey Yingston, Tel Aviv. And in a new Fox News poll,
4: 65% of registered voters do think the U.S. is winning the war in Iran, but a large swath of Americans still reject the military action in the Middle East. The number of voters who oppose the conflict grew from 55% to 60% from April to now.
1: Fox's Madeline Rivera also in that poll. Only 39% approve of the overall job President Trump is doing. Half say rising gas prices are a major problem, and they're up another penny this morning. AAA's national average for regular now $4.56 per gallon. As the U.S. keeps up a blockade on oil for Cuba, leading to worsening fuel shortages there, more American pressure. An indictment against former leader Raul Castro.
5: Charging Raul Castro and several others with conspiracy to kill U.S. nationals.
1: They died 30 years ago when Cuba shot down humanitarian aid planes. And acting Attorney General Todd Blanche adds in the case against Castro,
5: there was a warrant issued for his arrest. So we expect that he will show up here by his own will or by another way.
1: Perhaps like in Venezuela, when in January the U.S. military captured Nicolas Maduro, who'd been indicted on drug and weapons charges, now jailed in New York. 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
6: From the WXBQ newsroom, here are some stories we're working on for later this hour. The Bristol, Virginia Police Department arresting two individuals following an investigation into an armed robbery on May 5th. And Nashville selected to be the host city for the Super Bowl in 2030. For WXBQ News, I'm Jay Patricks. Al Archer's weather is next.
7: I'm meteorologist Alan Archer, WXBQ's forecast here for the Tri-Cities. Today, 90% rain. Tonight, 65% rain. Tomorrow, 60% rain. You kind of get the picture. The one good note, the temperatures are coming down some, with our high today at 77, low 62, 76 tomorrow. I'm meteorologist Alan Archer at the Tri-Cities Weather Station, 96.9 WXBQ.
8: Hey, how you doing? Welcome to hour number two of the Morning Air Show. It's Steve and Nikki. Coming up on the show, we do have Dollywood tickets we're going to give away for the Flower and Food Fest that's going on. So keep listening for your chance to win. When you hear the Touchstones, be calling number 11. It will happen before 10 o'clock. Also, today, in case you didn't know, is National Chardonnay Day. So we'll

get a woman's thoughts on that. Plus, we'll tell you about another institution that says bye-bye. Plus, one man got a little time to think, and I'll explain why. Hollywood News is on the way.

0: Luke Combs, Sleepless in a Hotel Room, 96.9 WXBQ, today's country, and your 24-karat favorites. It's a morning air show. Steve and Nikki doing our thing. As far as the weather goes, Mother Nature's doing its thing with rain today. In fact, rain is in the forecast for the next few days, Gordon L. Archer. Today's high a lot cooler, considering 77. 64 and cloudy at WXBQ. It's time now for Hollywood news. And, you know, people do crazy things all the time so they can get the attention of celebrities. Glenn Powell says that this happened to him not too long ago. There was a woman on TikTok. Her name is Monique. And she made it her mission to eat a picture of Glenn every day until he gave her a part in one of his movies. She would take the picture of Glenn even met her at the premiere of The Running Man, and when she asked him to sign a photo of himself, he did, and she proceeded to wolf it down. There's a video of her doing it. You should see his face. It's like, okay. Her videos all seem to be from 2025, but one of them's labeled Day 139, so apparently she's really giving this a run. By the way, she claims the paper is plant-based and 100% edible, but, you know, I don't know. And Sheryl Crow says that she learned that her ex-fiancé Lance Armstrong was dating a real famous actress while she was battling cancer back in 2006. Sheryl said, "I was engaged. I had three beautiful stepchildren. I wanted to have kids with this person. We split in the same week I got diagnosed. I went through 9 months of radiation and grieving and anger." The former road cycling expert and the hitmaker started dating back in 2003. They were engaged 2 years later. What a story. That's Hollywood News on WXBQ.
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0: And that song is called Boston, 96.9 WXBQ Morning Air Show at 7:20. Rain's in the forecast again today, tonight, tomorrow, next day. High around 77, it's 64 here at the show.
1: Do you feel like today's the first day of spring, or summer, rather summer?
0: No.
1: Okay, so the
0: I'm not rushing this stuff.
1: Okay, yeah, right. Me either, same thing. So the real start of summer is June 21st.
0: Right.
1: Okay. But for some reason, people think this is it.
0: Well, it's because it's heading into the Memorial Day weekend.
1: I think so.
0: That's supposedly the unofficial first day of summer.
1: And they say some people feel like they've been shortchanged on spring. It feels like spring's only been like 10 minutes.
0: I feel I've been shortchanged on it.
1: I used to feel that way when I lived in California. Honestly, you know, they talk about it being the golden state. Y'all, it's brown. That ain't golden, that's brown. And people would always, and it would make me so sad because people would come back here and they would visit and they'd come back, they go, oh, it's so pretty and green. Like, yeah, it is. Yeah. Yes, home is pretty. And the thing was, you could like drive up in the mountains and you get like maybe literally 2 weeks of spring in California. It felt like to me. Then brown. Okay. So this is not the official start. Steve and I, we were protesting. It will not start until it's supposed
0: to start. I don't want summer to start at all. I want spring to just go right into fall.
1: Yeah.
0: I know I can't have it, but still. But there's people out there that absolutely love being in like 100 degree temperatures and
1: I know
0: and things like that. I don't get it. I don't like to sweat.
1: I me either. I don't know what's wrong. What's wrong with us? We don't love that.
0: I don't like to walk and feel like I'm going to pass out. Five minutes.
1: I always feel sorry. Like I don't for people who work out in the sun when it's so hot. Like, I feel guilty because when I walk out of an office building,
0: yeah.
1: and I'm like, why should I ever complain about anything when there are people out there?
0: Construction workers and everything. Come on, man.
1: People that do roofs, oh my Lord.
0: They ought to get battle pay.
1: I know. So,
0: yeah. So, if you guys want to make it an early spring, fine.
1: Do what you got to do, yeah. Early summer.
0: Just keep it to yourself.
1: Thank you.
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5: 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No issues on those surface streets around Kingsport, Bristol, or Johnson City. I'm Jay Patricks in the traffic center on the Tri-Cities traffic station, 96.9 WXBQ.

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1: 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Washington County Sheriff's Office deputies arresting 23-year-old Elizabeth Adaya Ann Blevins, charging her with two counts of vehicular homicide and one count of driving under the influence. Those charges stem from a fatal crash that occurred on August 30th, 2025 on Highway 11E near Grandview Elementary School. The crash claimed the lives of David Doty and Donna Doty, both of Chucky. A crash investigation determined that Blevins was traveling westbound when she lost control of her vehicle and crossed into the eastbound lane, hitting the motorcycle operated by the victims, with both sustaining fatal injuries. A blood sample obtained on the day of the crash was submitted to the TBI for analysis. Results showed Blevins had a blood alcohol content of 0.19, more than twice the legal limit in Tennessee. A Washington County grand jury returned a presentment on May 15th, and deputies took Blevins into custody without incident on May 19th. Gas Buddy, a fuel savings platform that monitors gasoline prices, just released its 2026 summer travel survey results and forecast as the Memorial Day weekend approaches. The forecast says that travelers are showing resilience even as gas prices surge to levels not seen in years. Gas Buddy forecasts the national average will reach $4.48 per gallon on Memorial Day, up sharply from $3.14 per gallon a year ago, and could average $4.80 per gallon over the summer from Memorial Day through Labor Day, with the possibility of all-time record highs if the Strait of Hormuz remains closed for a significant portion of the summer. Despite soaring gas prices, AAA expects nearly a million Tennesseans to hit the road and travel ahead of Memorial Day weekend, which could set a record for the state. In Virginia, travelers could surpass 1.2 million. Nashville was selected to be the host city for the Super Bowl in 2030 at a meeting of NFL owners Tuesday. The game will be played at the new Nissan Stadium, the $2.1 billion stadium set to open in 2027, which would give the venue a few seasons to get ready before hosting its biggest event ever. For WXBQ News, I'm Jay Patricks. Al Archer's weather is next.
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2: I'm meteorologist Alan Archer, WXBQ's forecast here for the Tri-Cities. Today, 90% rain. Tonight, 65% rain. Tomorrow, 60% rain. You kind of get the picture. The one good note, the temperatures are coming down some, with our high today at 77, low 62, 76 tomorrow. I'm meteorologist Alan Archer at the Tri-Cities Weather Station, 96.9 WXBQ.

0: Thomas Rhett, Jordan Davis, Ain't a Bad Life, 96.9 WXBQ. It's Morning Air Show. Steve and Nikki, we got your Dollywood tickets. Going to give those babies away before 10 o'clock this morning, so keep listening. It's going to be a wet start to a few days ahead of us with a high today 77, 64 WXBQ. Today is National Chardonnay Day. Ladies everywhere will be celebrating as they normally do. Here's more on that.
1: And now, a woman's thoughts on Chardonnay Day.
2: 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You always listen, you never judge. And unlike my first husband, you never run out. Chardonnay, you don't deserve a day. You deserve every day. Which is why I proudly display you on the counter of my nightstand. So a toast to Chardonnay. May you have a long and prosperous life. Okay, I'm off to work.
1: And that was A Woman's Thoughts on Chardonnay Day.
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0: Morgan Wallen, that's Don't We, 96.9 WXBQ online, WXBQ.com at 66 degrees. There's clouds this morning and rain is expected throughout the day, high around 77. Let's talk about the fact that you can win some Dollywood tickets coming up in the next hour. Woo! It's something we call the Flower and Food Festival. Actually, they call that. We just call it because they call it. But, you know, you get that. Get the gist of what I'm talking about. Anyway, next hour, you'll have a chance to win. Well, if your left arm gets all tingly for no reason, at least you have the right one to hold on to so you can grab that bypass burger at the Heart Attack Grill.
1: Wow.
0: But now, I can answer Merle because the good times are really over for good.
1: What happened?
0: Apparently, they're shutting down the Heart Attack Grill. If you've ever been there, and I haven't, and I wish I could, they're known for the super calorie bypass burgers and hospital-themed servers. The restaurant, which had fantastic meal items like the quadruple bypass burger, fries cooked in lard, butterfat milkshakes, and unfiltered cigarettes.
1: Well, who doesn't like that?
0: Exactly. All of that good stuff is flatlined. And the coolest part is the restaurant would give free food if you weighed more than 350 pounds.
1: Wow. How did they stay in business?
0: Well, they didn't.
1: There you go.
0: That's what I'm talking about. Well, yeah, I'll have the bypass burger and a set of defibrillating paddles. The business said that it was proud of its 21-year impact on America's waistline. Because of us, we believe the obesity rate has risen from 30% to nearly 45% today, and we pat ourselves on the back for leading that charge.
1: Wow.
0: The restaurant blames the major casinos and corporate greed for pricing average Americans out of coming to the city.
1: Really?
0: Yeah, so this business was helped. And it was destroyed all by the fat cats.
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4: 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You'll see brake lights beginning at the Colonial Heights exit. It's backed up all the way up the hill toward the airport. Southbound good. No problems on 26 and routes 11 and 19 in good shape. I'm Jay Patrick in the traffic center on the Tri-Cities traffic station, 96.9 WXBQ.

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2: President Trump probably won't like this. I'm Dave Anthony, Fox News. The new hardline nuclear stance Iran is taking.
3: The supreme leader of Iran is saying that the enriched uranium inside the country must stay inside of Iran. This is a position they've held since the very beginning of all of these negotiations, and they're not budging on this as far as the Reuters reporting today. So we'll see how it complicates matters in these latest rounds of talks. The president still, though, hopes that Iran will come to a deal, but he's warning that he's willing to ditch this six-week ceasefire and resume strikes if they give him the wrong answer.
2: Fox's Aisha Hosni at the White House. There's a new Fox News poll showing the number of Americans opposing U.S. military action in Iran has risen to 60%. Half say rising gas prices are a major problem, and citing that concern, Walmart issued a worse-than-expected financial forecast in its earnings report this morning. Also in that Fox poll, Trump approval has dropped just 39%, like the overall job the president is doing. A big-time Trump supporter hospitalized in California after an attack outside his controversial house.
4: The Escondido home has so many Trump flags and memorabilia, it's referred to by supporters and detractors alike as the Trump House. The owner in critical condition following the vicious beating outside the house.
2: Fox's Gary Baumgarten, a suspect in custody, but Raul Castro is not yet. The acting U.S. Attorney General says they intend to arrest the now indicted 94-year-old Cuban leader. Fox's Madeline Rivera details the charges.
5: Conspiracy to kill U.S. nationals, destruction of aircraft, and murder. A superseding indictment states Cuban intelligence agents infiltrated a humanitarian organization, Brothers to the Rescue, back in the early 90s. Military officials allegedly then used this intelligence to shoot down three BTTR planes.
2: Four people were killed. 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
7: From the WXBQ newsroom, here are some stories we're working on for later this hour. The Bristol, Virginia Police Department arresting two individuals following an investigation into an armed robbery on May 5th. And Nashville selected to be the host city for the Super Bowl in 2030. For WXBQ News, I'm Jay Patricks. Al Archer's weather is next.
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11: I'm meteorologist Alan Archer. WXBQ's forecast here for the Tri-Cities. Today, 90% rain. Tonight, 65% rain. Tomorrow, 60% rain. You kind of get the picture. The one good note, the temperatures are coming down some, with our high today at 77, low 62, 76 tomorrow. I'm meteorologist Ellen Archer at the Tri-Cities Weather Station, 96.9 WXBQ.
12: What's up? Welcome to the Morning Air Show with Steve and Nikki. This is hour number three. Coming up in the hour, we got those Dollywood tickets. We're going to give you a chance to win, so keep listening for that. And also, we'll tell you about our burglar of the day, and the inventor of the Tickle Me Elmo doll has passed away. We'll get into that as well.
13: What are things that you do that are normal, but they embarrass the living daylights out of you? We're going to talk a little bit about those.
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0: 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It's Steve and Nikki at 8:13. Clouds today in the high 66. Expect some rain today, according to meteorologist Al Archer.
1: Yep.
0: I don't know why I started talking hillbilly. I have no idea. Today's high, right around 77. As I mentioned, 66 at WXBQ.
1: When in Rome.
0: I guess. Kenny Chesney is making country music history. His new song, Carry On, just became his 100th song to land on Billboard's country airplay chart. And guess who's he's tied with?
1: Who's that?
0: George Strait.
1: Let's go.
0: The rest of the top five, Garth Brooks with 93, Tim McGraw, 91, Alan Jackson has 82. Kenny also holds the record for the most number ones on the country airplay chart.
1: Really? I thought that was George Strait.
0: Mm-mm. It's Kenny, 33. This is also his first release on his new label, Hey Now Records, that was launched earlier this year. Carry On will be the first single on his upcoming 21st album that he says will be out this year.
1: I think, well, George has got 60 or 61, but it's a different country chart.
0: It is.
1: Yeah, so
0: it
1: there is. You go. Okay, so listen, you remember that little bottle of hot sauce that you gave to Ellen Langley? The one you stole?
0: I know she remembers it.
1: You stole it over there from that little
0: She put it in her memory box.
1: And well, listen. I want you to know that Ashley McBride, according to her, that might really, really mean something to her, Stone, as she calls you. I stole it over there from that little
0: Put it in her memory box.
1: And well, listen. I want you to know that Ashley McBride, according to her, that might really, really mean something to her, Stone.

0: She said she would only use it on special occasions and even referred to it as her Dolly Parton chapstick. And maybe it was lucky. So maybe Ella will occasionally whoop out her little bottle of McElhaney's Tabasco sauce and think of you, Steve.
1: She'll say, Stone gave me this.
0: Yeah.
1: All right, let's talk about Tyler Hubbard.
0: She probably won't do that.
1: You don't think so?
0: No.
1: Tyler Hubbard. People keep asking him, all right, are you and Brian going to reform Florida Georgia Line, record some music, and hit the road? Here's what he said. Florida Georgia Line could do some shows in 2027. He did add, though, one photo when the world thinks you're back on tour. He said, to be honest, we're having a blast. It is a season of healing. We've been hanging out, laughing, cutting up, goofing around. It feels like the old days. We're just trying to soak it all in, make the most of it, not rush anything. Be really smart about it this time. We've been toying around, flirting with the idea of maybe doing a few shows next year. But like I said, we're in the honeymoon phase, if you will. So we're enjoying this time together. He says there is no plans for Florida Georgia Line music in the near future, but the shows are a possibility.
0: Well, I like my line with Florida and Georgia.
1: All right.
0: Best. Kind of like my Brooks with my Dunn.
1: Mm-hmm.
0: Yeah, just saying.
1: You got anything else to add? Because I do.
0: Really?
1: Alan Jackson and Jamie Johnson, they're going to be performing as part of the National Memorial Day concert that's going to air from the West Lawn of the U.S. Capitol. That'll be on Sunday. You can check it out on PBS from 8 to 9:30 Eastern. It's also going to be on the Armed Forces Network, hosted by Joe Montana and Gary Sinise.
0: Not to be confused with Joe Montana. Also, you can see Jamie Johnson at Hard Rock.
1: There you go.
0: There you go.
1: That's the news we know, at least all we know.
0: We
1: Nashville
0: know
1: Notes
0: we
1: on
0: know
1: WXBQ.
0: We know.
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0: Thompson Square. Are you going to kiss me or not? 96.9 WXBQ. It's a morning air show. Steve and Nikki. Hey, don't forget, coming up next hour, we're going to be announcing all of the birthdays for today. 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
1: So there's a website that has a list of normal things that feel embarrassing. And some of these, have you ever done that? Like, you've just been doing something normal. Maybe you're talking, maybe you're doing something, but for whatever reason, you just feel embarrassed. And there's no reason. Like, you shouldn't, because these are common everyday things. They came up with this list, and on the list, they have random stuff. Like reading things out loud. It makes you feel like people are looking at you. If you have to give customer service reps a long account number, people are apologetic about it. Realizing that maybe the barista has memorized your coffee order. This is what they came up with. That is ridiculous.
0: I'm trying to figure out why this is embarrassing.
1: I don't know. They say other things on this list. Walking to the bathroom in a crowded restaurant. Coughing in a quiet public place. Now, I understand that one, but especially after COVID, because you're like, not COVID.
0: Like, well, I would believe that if it were like at a funeral, but
1: Somebody on here put a thing, driving over a speed bumps on that list. Opening presents in front of people. I hate that. The one thing that I think a lot of here's another one. Being in a restaurant and having everybody sing happy birthday to you.
0: Yeah, that's embarrassing. Now that is.
1: Another person put doing yard work in front of their house. Trying on shoes at a store is on this list. Stretching alone before a workout.
0: Wow, people are messed up. this is the best they could come up with. Only legitimate one on there is the birthday one.
1: Trying to park in a tight space is on this list. And the one that I felt was a little bit far down the list, because I think you've been there with me many times. Going through a TSA checkpoint at the airport.
0: Yeah, yeah. You've had a lot of fun with that.
1: Let me tell you something. I'm at the point now, when I go through the airport in Bluntville, if I get flagged for something and they ask me if I want to go to another room, I'm like, no, let's do it here. Let's everybody just be as uncomfortable as humanly possible. Let's go.
0: Because when Nikki goes through with it, the only thing that's missing is the candlelight dinner afterwards.
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8: Colonial Heights and the airport exit on the northbound lanes of I-81 this morning. Southbound's good, no problems. I-26 right now, and no issues on routes 11 or 19 or any of the surface streets. I'm Jay Patricks in the Traffic Center on the Tri-Cities Traffic Station, 96.9 WXBQ.

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1: 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Washington County Sheriff's Office deputies arresting 23-year-old Elizabeth Adiah Ann Blevins, charging her with two counts of vehicular homicide and one count of driving under the influence. Those charges stem from a fatal crash that occurred on August 30th, 2025 on Highway 11E near Grandview Elementary School. The crash claimed the lives of David Doty and Donna Doty, both of Chucky. A crash investigation determined that Blevins was traveling westbound when she lost control of her vehicle and crossed into the eastbound lane, hitting the motorcycle operated by the victims, with both sustaining fatal injuries. A blood sample obtained on the day of the crash was submitted to the TBI for analysis. Results showed Blevins had a blood alcohol content of 0.19, more than twice the legal limit in Tennessee. A Washington County grand jury returned a presentment on May 15th, and deputies took Blevins into custody without incident on May 19th. The Bristol, Virginia Police Department arresting two individuals following an investigation into an armed robbery that occurred on May 5th. Officers responded to a report of a robbery involving a firearm. The victim reported he had arranged to meet an individual at a residence on Bradley Street after communicating through social media. Upon arrival, the victim was approached by a masked suspect who displayed a firearm and demanded his belongings. An investigation led to the execution of search warrants at the residence and a vehicle associated with the incident. During that search, officers recovered firearms, ammunition, suspected narcotics, and property believed to be connected to the robbery. 41-year-old Gregory Wheeler Jr. of Bristol, Virginia was arrested on May 5th and faces multiple charges, including felony robbery and possession of a firearm by a convicted felon. 34-year-old Tila N. Eyrick of Bristol, Virginia, also arrested May 5th in connection to the incident and faces charges, including felony robbery, with additional charges filed on May 7th. Both are being housed in the Southwest Virginia Regional Jail in Abingdon without bond. For WXBQ News, I'm Jay Patricks. Al Archer's weather is next.
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3: All right, I'm meteorologist Alan Archer. Check now for WXPQ forecast for the Tri-Cities. It's a 90% rain and thundershower increasing as the day wears on. High 77, 65% tonight, low at 62, 65% tomorrow and tomorrow night with a high of 76. I'm meteorologist Alan Archer at the Tri-Cities Weather Station, 96.9 WXPQ.

0: It's Megan Maroney and Beautiful Things, 96.9 WXBQ. It's a morning air show. Steve and Nikki, you heard the Touchstones, and you know what's up for grabs.
1: 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Who's this?
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1: You are caller 11.
0: Hey, congratulations, Laura.
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0: You won 4 tickets to Dollywood.
2: Heck yeah!
0: It's the Flower and Food Festival that's going on right now at Dollywood. 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

0: 96.9 WXBQ, Lee Bryce killed the man. It's a morning air show, Steve and Nikki. 8:52, 8 minutes away from 9 o'clock today. As far as the weather goes, it's going to be rainy off and on with a high right around 77. Haven't seen a lot of rain yet. Partly cloudy at 66 at WXBQ. And I have some sad news this morning.
1: What's wrong?
0: Greg Hyman has passed away.
1: Who's that?
0: Greg is the man who is responsible, some would say liable, for creating Tickle Me Elmo.
1: Oh.
0: He passed away at the age of 78. Elmo, I know you're sad.
2: I am so sad this morning, Steve and Nikki. Pardon me. Elmo sad. And I need a high.
0: A longtime toy designer.
1: Hang on, I'm going to go open the. I got to open the window over here.
0: Sorry. Thank you. Hyman had already created things like Major Morgan, the electronic organ.
2: Excuse me. After hearing that, Elmo needs to do this again.
1: You leave the window open.
2: Major Morgan, the electronic organ. Weird.
0: Also, talking versions of Barney the dinosaur.
1: Okay.
0: And then one day, his fellow inventor, Rob Dubrin, came up with an idea.
1: What was that?
0: Rob says, what do you think about a giggling plush monkey called Tickles the Chimp?
1: Oh, wow.
0: Greg was like, yeah, let's do it. Well, it bombed. And then a toy executive from Tyco thought about Elmo and said, you know, Elmo giggling plush monkey, you know, if we did this right, we act. And so they got the rights from Sesame Street and Tickle Me Elmo was born.
1: Wow.
0: It was released in 96 at $30, sold out fast, triggered store stampedes, and even spawned an aftermarket where some people paid up to $7,000 to get a Tickle Me Elmo for Christmas.
1: Let me tell you something. I worked at another radio station years ago, and we were trying to find one because we were trying to auction it off for Toys for Tots.
0: Mm-hmm.
1: There was a little girl. She was 5 years old. She was listening to the radio with her grandma and grandpa. She had two because someone had given her one, and she had an extra one, and she asked if she could give it to us to help the other kids. And that little Tickle Me Elmo, all these years later, turned out being worth about maybe $33,000.
2: Nikki, you're not the only thing higher than Tickle Me Elmo, doll.
1: What's that?
2: Tickle Me Elmo.
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0: 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I-81, I-26, routes 11 and 19. All in good shape right now. Things look normal on the surface streets around Kingsport, Bristol, and Johnson City. I'm Jay Patricks in the Traffic Center on the Tri-Cities Traffic Station, 96.9 WXBQ.
14: I was all but 22, I think, at the time. I'd been out on the road, lonely at night, and it'd been a while

beer joint with a few of the guys. This cute little country girl called mine. And boy, let me tell you, she was the prettiest thing I'd ever seen in a pair of boots. Well, she walked right up to me, handed me a beer. Gave me a look like, let's get out of here.

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1: Iran is taking a hard line that may cross President Trump's red line. I'm Dave Anthony, Fox News. The Supreme Leader reportedly unwilling to give up what the president calls nuclear dust. He has a plan to resume bombing Iran, trying to work out a deal.
2: What should happen to Iran's stockpile of highly enriched uranium is one of the most contentious issues at the heart of negotiations to end the war. Reuters says Iran's Supreme Leader Ayatollah Mojtaba Khamenei has issued a directive that the near weapons-grade material must stay inside the country. The United States has been pushing for the uranium to be confiscated, with Israel's prime minister vowing to continue to fight until that happens.
1: Fox's Jonathan Savage. Officials at the White House are pushing back, saying that Reuters report on the uranium is not true. Another vote expected today in the House, and maybe the Senate too, as Democrats keep trying to pass a war powers resolution to limit the president in Iran. Several attempts have failed so far. A Fox News poll shows 60% of Americans oppose military action against Iran. Half say surging gas prices are a major problem. Only 39% approve of the overall job the president is doing.
3: The polling also found 30% think the assassination attempt of the president at last month's White House Correspondents' Dinner was staged, with younger voters far more likely to be suspicious than seniors and white evangelicals.
1: Fox's Jessica Rosenthal, a former assistant U.S. attorney in Florida, facing charges related to special counsel Jack Smith, who led two Trump investigations dropped after the former president was elected again. Carmen Leinberger is
4: charged with stealing confidential documents from the probe. This individual allegedly emailed a copy of them to her personal account, disguising it as a recipe for bundt cake. FBI Director Kash Patel writing on X that she is now charged with 4 felony counts, adding, quote, this FBI will not hesitate to bring to account those who violated the trust of the American public.
1: I guess Fox's Carly Shimkus. 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
6: I'm meteorologist Alan Archer, WXBQ's forecast here for the Tri-Cities. Today, 90% rain. Tonight, 65% rain. Tomorrow, 60% rain. You kind of get the picture. The one good note, the temperatures are coming down some, with our high today at 77, low 62, 76 tomorrow. I'm meteorologist Alan Archer at the Tri-Cities Weather Station, 96.9 WXBQ.
7: Hey, what's up? Welcome to the final hour of the Morning Air Show. It's Steve and Nikki. Coming up in this hour, the Karma Train is chugging down a track. We'll tell you who it hit this time.
8: By the way, it is almost summer. Not summer yet, but almost. So we're going to talk about getting your house ready.
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0: It's Alexandra Kay, straight for the heart, 96.9 WXBQ's Morning Air Show. Steve and Nikki, 66 degrees. Here's the deal. We're expecting rain today, according to meteorologist Al Archer. Could be a thunderstorm as well. High 77, it's 68 at WXBQ, and it's called the Brugy Coffee Shop. But for one dude...
1: Is that really how you say it?
0: B-R-E-W-J-E-E.
1: Okay.
0: Brugy. The Brugy Coffee Shop. But we're going to call it, for one guy, the Karma Cafe, because you get served what you deserve.
1: Okay.
0: Happened in Salinas, California. You familiar with the area?
1: Yeah.
0: Okay. Well, department officials there, police department, stopped into the coffee shop for their Monday morning coffee. And while they were there, they could hear in the distance.
1: Right. Okay.
0: Are you hearing it? Yeah, I'm hearing something, man. What's going on? So anyway, the coffee employees heard it too. And so the officers started searching for the noise. And they were shocked when they went on a wall and they heard back.
1: Okay.
0: The fire department was called. They cut the wall open. And inside was Isaac Valencia. He had been stuck between the Brugy Coffee Shop and the cinema next door for 10 hours. He was caught between the buildings.
1: Wow.
0: Stuck in the wall.
1: Wow.
0: Now, his excuse was he slipped off the roof of the movie theater on Sunday night and slid 22 feet down.
1: Oh, my goodness. Okay.
0: He wouldn't tell the cops why he was on the roof in the first place. But police suspect burglary.
1: Ah, okay.
0: The man said later that he won't get stuck doing that again.
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0: His name is Zach John King. That's called Get to Drinking. Wraps up an exclusive WXPQ No Talk Triple Play here on this thing we call the Morning Air Show. Steve and Nikki, today it's going to be a wet one. More on the weather coming up with Al in just a bit.
1: Well, experts say that if you spend a little time on your home maintenance right now as we go into summer, that you could save yourself thousands of dollars.
0: Thousands, she says.
1: Later on. And here are some of the things that you can do right now as we get ready. You know, it's not summer yet, but summer is just about a month away. 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And I think they're actually talking about not just your filter, but the actual vent itself. Okay. They say to test your smoke detectors, carbon monoxide alarms. They say to inspect your attic, crawl spaces, look for leaks or pests or mold. And one of the things that you can do, flush your water heater to clear out any built up sediment, and then flip your ceiling fans counterclockwise so you get better summer airflow. And there you go.
0: Well, coming up, be telling you about some things we're actually going to do here.
1: Okay,
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7: Bye, I'm meteorologist Helen Archer. WXPQ's forecast here for the Tri-Cities. Today, 90% rain. Tonight, 65% rain. Tomorrow, 60% rain. You kind of get the picture. The one good note, the temperatures are coming down some, with our high today at 77, low 62, 76 tomorrow. I'm meteorologist Helen Archer at the Tri-Cities Weather Station, 96.9 WXPQ.

0: remember years ago, it wasn't that long ago, that Joe Nichols played the Pinnacle, and it was a great concert. So many people showed up. His duet partner on that song, Annie Bosco, is now going to be playing the Pinnacle this month.
1: Yeah, she's going to be coming up on the 30th, and Julia Cole, who is one of my favorite people. I love her. We met her in Nashville, I think, the last time we were down there for CMAs, and she's just a sweetheart. So is Annie, and they are both really great singers.
0: They're going to be singing at the Pinnacle for free. All we're asking you to do is show up. It'll be happening Saturday, May 30th. Annie will hit the stage at 9. Julia hits the stage at 7:30. The gates open at 6. Bring your lawn chairs, whatever you want to set in, your blankets, whatever. And have a great night under the stars with this free outdoor event. It's called the Kickoff to Summer Concert at the Pinnacle. That's going to be fun.
1: Yeah, it's a good time. Come on,
0: it really is. As far as weather goes today, rain and a high 77. That's according to meteorologist Al Archer. 68 degrees at WXBQ. 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
1: All right, Connor Parrish, happy birthday to him today in Bristol. Heather Lucas in Sneadville is celebrating today. Jennifer Arnold in Bristol. Logan McCracken in Kingsport. And then

0: Stephen K. Darnell in Bristol is having a birthday today.
1: All right. Today's winner receives free coffee from Tommy's Plumbing. If you've got a leak, let Tommy's take a peek. And the winner is...
0: Logan McCracken in Kingsport.
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1: 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Right around this time, Nikki and I announce all the birthdays that we know of. And then Nikki, after a couple of bribes, picks a winner.
0: Thank you. Exactly.
1: That's it for us. Thank you for spending time with us. Stay dry if you're heading out today because we're expecting showers. Could be a thunderstorm, too, if you're working out today outside, construction or whatever. Be aware of that.
0: Yeah,
1: okay?
0: Absolutely.
1: Listen, more Dollywood tickets are coming up. Marcus Brooks may have them for you. Till tomorrow at 6 a.m. We hope you have a great day. Anything you want to add in closing?
0: No, ma'am.
1: Peace and love.
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0: XBQ, David Lee Murphy. It's Dust on the Bottom. More chances for you to win Dollywood tickets today. I've got a 4-pack of tickets to give out for the Dollywood Flower and Food Festival as that continues. 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If you can stand, you know, a few sprinkles, getting wet, but it's not a downpour. Actually, not a bad time to go to Dollywood. Anyway, aside from that, we'll hope for good weather when you go. But your chance to win on the way is to get those tickets a little bit later on with WXBQ.
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0: 96.9 WXVQ, Brantley Gilbert, You Miss Me Too. A rainy day around the Tri-City, 71 degrees right now at WXVQ. Scattered showers around. Looks like that could be part of what we're dealing with for a while. Let's get the explicit details without the, you know, bad words. Let's get the details. How about that? Latest from meteorologist Alan Archer on your Tri-Cities weather. He's got it next at XBQ.
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5: President Trump makes tough decisions. 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
7: I'm meteorologist Helen Archer, WXPQ's forecast here for the Tri-Cities. Today, 90% rain. Tonight, 65% rain. Tomorrow, 60% rain. You kind of get the picture. The one good note, the temperatures are coming down some, with our high today at 77, low 62, 76 tomorrow. I'm meteorologist Helen Archer at the Tri-Cities Weather Station, 96.9 WXPQ.

too far away from FunFest. Late July, 2 months out. These guys will be here. It's your brother Osborne at XBQ.

Brothers Osborne told you they'll be at Fun Fest. That's true. Leanne Rimes going to be there, too. Can't wait till we get into one of the big summer staples around the Tri-Cities area with Fun Fest in July. Tickets on sale for that show, by the way. Make sure you join us out there at J. Fred Johnson Stadium for all that fun a couple months out. It's Marcus here. Good morning. Rolling towards 11 o'clock. Checking the latest Fox News on tap for you here at the top. 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

0: of sanity. There's Zach Top. 96.9 WXPQ. Just got a call on the traffic hotline. We've got a traffic backup on Interstate 81. This is in between the Colonial Heights exit and the airport exit. They've been doing some work there. That was a problem yesterday, and it continues to be a problem. Looks like today. I-81 North, starting at mile marker 63, traffic backed up to around mile marker 59. So about 4 miles of slow traffic northbound on 81. That will continue to be a problem for a while. So just watch out through that area here over the next little while today. We'll do some music here from Scotty McCreery and your No Talk Triple Play. It's coming up. Plus the band Perry Music. Something from them. New song. On the way to...
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0: The Broken Road. That's Rascal Flatts at 96.9 WXBQ, the Tri-Cities number one. It's 11:37. Marcus with you. Still got traffic backed up there on Interstate 81 northbound. Watch out anywhere between the Colonial Heights exit, that's exit 59, and exit 63, which is the Tri-Cities Airport exit. We have traffic backed up for around 4 miles there. So if you are headed that direction, expect some delays. Looks like stop and go, but it's going to be an issue for a while there. So once again, 81 North, that'll be a problem for the next little while. Just avoid that area or look for a way around if you can. Your weather coming up here, meteorologist Alan Archer with it. We'll hear what he has to say about our upcoming Memorial Day weekend forecast next.
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1: You've probably never heard of Lancaster, Tennessee. It's where I grew up on our family's farm.
2: Now tell them the whole story, John.
1: That's Chelsea, my wife. And what she means is I'm the eighth generation to grow up on our farm in Smith County.
2: And our boys make generation number nine.
1: I grew crops on this land, and I grew two great businesses.
2: Now John's growing a movement in his campaign for governor.
1: Tennessee needs a governor with CEO experience, someone tough like Trump.
2: Even President Trump tells people John is fantastic, and he really is.
1: President Trump makes tough decisions. That's what CEOs do, and it's what I'll do as governor. 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
2: A CEO who's tough like Trump. Yep. That's what we need, even if I am a little biased.
1: I'm John Rose. I'm asking for your support.
2: Pretty good for a farm boy, isn't it? 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
3: All right, I'm Peter Rollins, just telling Archer. Check now for WXPQ forecast for the Tri-Cities. It's a 90% rain and thunder shower increasing as the day wears on. High 77, 65% tonight, low at 62, 65% tomorrow and tomorrow night with a high of 76. I'm Peter Rollins, just telling Archer at the Tri-Cities Weather Station.

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Of course, he's got a new single out called Carry On. Just released the

0: 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Looks like we got some Dollywood tickets to give away today. 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
1: Aimed at relief. I'm Lisa Brady, Fox News.
2: Today's actions are saving over $2.4 billion for American families.
1: That's EPA Administrator Lee Zeldin moments ago alongside President Trump and business leaders as more Biden-era energy restrictions are scrapped, in this case, refrigeration rules. This as the president's approval rating on the economy sinks to 29% in new Fox polling. Just over half surveyed call rising gas prices a major problem as the conflict with Iran continues. The White House says a Reuters report of Iran's supreme leader ruling out giving up enriched uranium is not true, and the president has rejected Iranian reports the U.S. is offering sanctions relief.
3: I think at this hour it's fair to say that shuttle diplomacy is in high gear. Tehran reportedly looking at the latest counter peace proposal from Washington at this hour. But at the middle of all of this, we should mention is Pakistan. The country's interior minister in Tehran for the second time in less than a week to help mediate the talks. Also, Pakistan's army chief expected to join the discussions.
1: Fox Business's Ashley Webster in Tel Aviv is a tug of war continues over the Strait of Hormuz. A long-awaited report on the Democrats' 2024 election loss is now public after internal pressure to release it.
4: The report released by DNC Chair Ken Martin today is nearly 200 pages long. And one of its arguments is that Democrats lost connection with working-class Americans, focusing too much on anti-Trump messaging instead of coming up with a strong economic message that would resonate with voters in the South, Midwest, and rural America. The report argues the 2024 election exposed deeper structural problems in the Democrats' operation, like not spending enough time and money to build relationships. It states Democrats need to do more to meet voters where they're getting their content, like social media.
1: Fox's Madeline Rivera. 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
5: WXBQ Newsroom. I'm Kevin Castle. The child accused of killing his grandmother and brother took the stand in his own defense in Greene County. Jordan Allen, accused of killing the two with a hammer, said he lied to officers about the murders while on the stand. The trial continues into the afternoon with possible jury deliberations on Friday. The child abuse case against an elementary school assistant principal in Northern Virginia, accused of ignoring tips about a six-year-old with a gun, has been dismissed by a judge. Ebony Parker was indicted following the 2023 shooting of teacher Abby Zwerner, who suffered a hand and lung injury from the incident. The judge said the case was a series of legal theories and failed to reach the level of criminal. Zwerner won a $10 million civil suit against the school system last year.
6: The new three-lane portion of I-81 southbound in Bristol is open to traffic, providing motorists with improved traffic flow along the busy stretch of interstate. The $38 million I-81 widening project began in January of 24 and is part of the I-81 Corridor Improvement Program to unlock I-81 by enhancing safety and reliability and reducing congestion. The project widens southbound 81 to three lanes between exit 10 and 7, as well as widening the southbound bridge over Old Dominion Road. The project also widens to three lanes, 1 mile of northbound 81 between exit 7 and the bridge over Old Dominion Road. Separate from the widening is the project to replace the bridge over Old Dominion Road, which started in late 2025. The northbound bridge replacement project anticipated to be completed in May of 2027. VDOT says be alert to small finishing item projects during overnight hours in the coming weeks. I'm Jay Patricks.
5: Three people accused of luring the victim to his death with a trip to Harrah's Cherokee Casino in North Carolina have been indicted by a federal grand jury. 33-year-old Eliza Rosario, 42-year-old Jeremy Lark, and 19-year-old Kezavian Campbell face 10 charges connected to the June 16th kidnapping, robbery, and murder of the male victim. Prosecutors said the trio took the victim 12 miles outside of Cherokee, shot and killed him, then placed the body in a vehicle, setting it ablaze.
7: 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Al Archer's weather is next.
8: I'm meteorologist Alan Archer. WXBQ's forecast here for the Tri-Cities. Today, 90% rain. Tonight, 65% rain. Tomorrow, 60% rain. You kind of get the picture. The one good note, the temperatures are coming down some, with our high today at 77, low 62, 76 tomorrow. I'm meteorologist Alan Archer at the Tri-Cities Weather Station, 96.9 WXBQ.
9: Hey, what's up? My name is Marcus Brooks here, 96.9 WXBQ. We made it into the afternoon at least. We got some country coming up. Tucker Wetmore's latest. So I heard he was part of the Lon Helton show this past weekend. Play his song, Brunette. Eli Young Band coming up too. And some more great 24-karat country on the way for you as well. Lainey Wilson among the artists ahead too. Your number one is...

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Crazy Girl. WXBQ 1219. Hey there, it's Marcus Brooks. Thinking about grilling. You know, Memorial Day weekend coming up. Hopefully I don't have to grill inside. That's a problem. Help.

0: Griffin. 96.9 WXBQL. Good afternoon. It is Marcus Brooks here hanging out with you. Still got some slow traffic there. Interstate 81 in between the Colonial Heights and airport exits. That's around mile marker 61 to 63. Some slow traffic. That situation does look a little better than it did in the past. Also looks like some slow traffic on Fort Henry Drive in Colonial Heights near the intersection with Moreland Drive. So just continue to watch out in that part of the Tri-Cities here as we move through the lunchtime hour.
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8: You've probably never heard of Lancaster, Tennessee. It's where I grew up on our family's farm.
9: Now tell them the whole story, John.
8: That's Chelsea, my wife. And what she means is I'm the eighth generation to grow up on our farm in Smith County.
9: And our boys make generation number 9.
8: I grew crops on this land, and I grew 2 great businesses.
9: Now John's growing a movement in his campaign for governor.
8: Tennessee needs a governor with CEO experience, someone tough like Trump.
9: Even President Trump tells people John is fantastic, and he really is.
8: President Trump makes tough decisions. That's what CEOs do, and it's what I'll do as governor. With our cities booming and people moving into our state like crazy, our governor will have to make tough decisions to keep Tennessee conservative.
9: A CEO who's tough like Trump. Yep. That's what we need, even if I am a little biased.
8: I'm John Rose. I'm asking for your support.
9: Pretty good for a farm boy, isn't it? Paid for by John Rose for governor.

It's on too late. That's Jordan Davis. Finishing up your Note Talk, Triple Play, WXBQ. This is one of my newer favorite songs on the radio right now. It's Hudson Westbrook, and it's called Painted You Pretty.

0: Westbrook at 24 Karat Country, 96.9 WXBQ. Still got that traffic slowdown. Couple of those traffic slowdowns to tell you about. Actually, you have several. That's never good. They're I-81, the main one. They're in between the Colonial Heights exit and the Airport Parkway, which is right now looks like the traffic backup extends from around mile marker 61 to 63. A couple miles of backed up traffic. Still have slow traffic in Colonial Heights at the intersection of Fort Henry and Moreland Drive. And then it looks like we have slow traffic right now on Memorial Boulevard. This in Kingsport, both directions there as you kind of head out towards, I guess it would be the intersection of Old Stage Road and Memorial Boulevard. Looks to be a little slow there, but just be patient out there if you can. I know traffic's been a little crazy today, but just watch out. If you encounter any other issues, call us 844-REC-12. 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
4: All right, I'm meteorologist Tom Archer. Check now for WXPQ forecast for the Tri-Cities. It's a 90% rain and thundershower increasing as the day wears on. High 77, 65% tonight, low at 62, 65% tomorrow and tomorrow night with a high of 76. I'm meteorologist Tom Archer at the Tri-Cities Weather Station, 96.9 WXPQ.

0: Give it away, George Strait. WXBQ, one of NASCAR's crown jewel races is this weekend, the Coca-Cola 600, you know, the Indianapolis 500 also this weekend. Probably the biggest weekend for motorsports all year long, but some news out today pertaining to the Coca-Cola 600. NASCAR driver Kyle Busch has been hospitalized, according to his social media, with a severe illness. And will not be racing at this weekend's Coca-Cola 600. Not a lot of details about what's going on. A couple of weeks ago, he asked doctors to meet him at his car after the Watkins Glen race and was given some sort of treatment. And it seems like he's had something going on. Even this last week, he won the truck race at Dover and seemed to be under the weather. But it's announced that he's been hospitalized and will not be racing this weekend. Austin Hill will take his place in the number 8 car. So we wish him well as he continues to deal with whatever he's got going on. More 24 Karat Country is set to play before we hit 1 o'clock. WXBQ.
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0: Glenn Black, there's Desperado at 96.9 WXBQ. Getting into the summer months here. A lot of the water parks open now for the season. Wetlands is holding their grand opening for the season coming up on Saturday. Of course, they're open Monday through Saturday from 10 a.m. till 5:30. Saturday hours, by the way, noon to 5:30. And you can get season passes, day passes, whatever. But a good little place to go and spend the day down there, Wetlands in Jonesboro. Once again, opening this weekend. No Talk Triple Play ready. We'll do Dylan Scott music here to kick it off in just a minute.
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0: Say so. There is Dan and Shay, 96.9 WXBQ. We're 100 days away from college football. Are you ready? Who's counting? I am. ETSU kicks off their season in 100 days. Tennessee a week later as they'll open their season the following week, first weekend of September. But yes, I am absolutely counting. I'm a football guy, and I am not so patiently awaiting the start of another season. Of course, some NFL news over the past week or so, with the NFL releasing their schedules for the upcoming year. Tennessee Titans going to open their season against the New York Jets this year. Going to check out your latest Tri-Cities weather here. Meteorologist Alan Archer with a look at how things are shaping up. Looks like things are going to be a little iffy for Memorial Day weekend weather-wise. Details on all of that coming up.
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7: Good afternoon. I'm meteorologist Alan Archer. WXPQ's forecast for the Tri-Cities. Our rain, thundershower probabilities are big, 75%, 55% tonight. Our high temperature this afternoon now at around 73. The overnight low is 62. Tomorrow, the front still stuck in our area. It's a 75% chance of day and night rain and storms again, with the high tomorrow up to 75. Furthermore, on Saturday, an 85% chance of rain and storms and a high temperature at 75. I'm meteorologist Alan Archer at the Tri-Cities Weather Station, 96.9 WXBQ.

0: You know, we saw Drew Baldridge perform at the Pepsi Fireworks 2 years ago on July 4th. You know, we're getting a little bit closer to that. This year's July 4th there, the Pepsi Independence Day Fireworks. We're going to have some news on that front coming up soon as far as who's going to be performing and what you can expect to possibly win out there. Some big news coming here in the next, we'll say week or two on that front, but it's going to be exciting and can't wait to tell you about it. We're about 6 minutes away from 2 o'clock here at WXBQ. It's a more country on the way. Randy Houser is set to go, and we'll play something from him. Looks like traffic continues to be slow. Once again, in between mile marker 60 and 64, it's I-81 North and between Colonial Heights and the Airport Parkway. Watch out through there with some slow traffic now.
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10: And our boys make generation number 9.
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10: Now John's growing a movement in his campaign for governor.
9: Tennessee needs a governor with CEO experience, someone tough like Trump.
10: Even President Trump tells people John is fantastic, and he really is.
9: President Trump makes tough decisions. That's what CEOs do, and it's what I'll do as governor. 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
10: A CEO who's tough like Trump. Yep, that's what we need, even if I am a little biased.
9: I'm John Rose. I'm asking for your support.
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0: Kelsey Hart at 96.9 WXBQ. 24 karat country, kind of a dreary Thursday around the Tri-Cities. We'll continue to see rain, it looks like, for a good portion of the rest of the day through the drive home today. Sometimes you'll see heavier showers, sometimes lighter, but good part of the listening area experiencing those showers here this afternoon. No Talk Triple Play coming up in a moment, as we'll hear music in just a minute from Sam Hunt. The MacArthur song on the way, too, is part of your No Talk Triple Play in just a moment.
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0: To year one with a rather classic, She's in Love with a Boy, 96.9 WXBQ. It's the Tri-Cities number one. It's Marcus. Hope you're having a great afternoon. Weekend in sight. Man, the long holiday weekend coming up. Can't wait for that. How's the weather going to look for it? Well, I think we all kind of have a little bit of an idea. Al maybe has a better idea. He's on the way with your Tri-Cities updated weather next.
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6: Tennessee needs a governor with CEO experience, someone tough like Trump.
7: Even President Trump tells people John is fantastic, and he really is.
6: President Trump makes tough decisions. 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
8: I'm meteorologist Alan Archer. Look at your WXBQ forecast for the Tri-Cities. 75% rainstorm this afternoon. A high is 74. 55% tonight, 62. Tomorrow it's 85% rain and storm. A high is 75. On Saturday, an 85% rain and storm. A high is 75. Sunday and Memorial Day, cloudy. 65% rain and storms both days. Highs 82. I'm meteorologist Alan Archer here at the Tri-Cities Weather Station, 96.9 WXBQ.

0: Sunny and 75, Joe Nichols. At 96.9 WXBQ, it's 24 Karat Country. Marcus with you. Drake Stevens coming up in a bit. We'll have the latest on the roads, too. As we get closer to the end of the workday, man, we've had problems out there in between Colonial Heights and the Airport Parkway. That continues to be an issue today. So we'll have Kevin give us an update on what's going on there as we move through the rest of the afternoon. Just watch out if you're headed north on 81 between mile marker, looks like 63 and 59. Slow traffic continues right there. Elsewhere, we seem to be okay, but we'll let you know as we get closer to the end of the workday.
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0: That's Lone Star. 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Today's country and your 24 karat favorites. 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I'm Drake, rolling through your afternoon here. 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And of course, get you home safe. That's why we got the WXBQ Precision Electrical Traffic Hotline there for you at 844-REC-12. That's 844-973-2512. If you see any traffic problems on the roadways, bad road conditions, whatever's going on out there, we need to know about it so we can tell everybody else about it. Keep everybody safe and things moving smoothly in the Tri-Cities. That's 844-REC-12. We have, we got the our traffic center going with Kevin Castle in the WXBQ Traffic Center today. He'll be taking your calls in the traffic hotline. Let's check in with him now. Kevin.
1: Some parts of our region, last day of school, last day of classes. So, for a while, look for school buses and students crossing those highways and watch your speed in the school zones. And alert to drivers in Kingsport, 81 northbound, starting at the airport exit. That's 63-mile-and-a-half traffic jam. No lanes are blocked, but traffic going very slow in that region, just above Colonial Heights. Kevin Castle is in the traffic center on the Tri-Cities Traffic Station, 96.9 WXBQ.
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0: That's Bulletproof, 96.9 WXBQ, today's country and your 24-karat favorites. It is 3:38 now. I'm Drake Stevens. Glad to be here with you this afternoon. 24-karat country, we got it for you. Yeah, and we got chances for you to do some winning, too. Keep listening for your shot to score some free Dollywood tickets. A family four-pack, in fact, could be yours. All you got to do is keep listening for that cue to call and your chance to go experience Dollywood's. Dollywood's, that place is Flower and Food Festival. Man, I love Dollywood. I'm sorry, I'm getting all flustered thinking about Dollywood because, well, the food. It's primarily the food. And they've got fantastic food during the Flower and Food Festival, plus all these really cool flower displays. And it's a perfect time of the year to visit Dollywood as well, you know, because it's not as hot, it's less crowded, and it can be a really good trip for the family, especially with school letting out. Yeah, you take the kids, all you have some fun. 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
1: 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And what she means is I'm the eighth generation to grow up on our farm in Smith County.
2: And our boys make generation number nine.
1: I grew crops on this land, and I grew two great businesses.
2: Now John's growing a movement in his campaign for governor.
1: Tennessee needs a governor with CEO experience, someone tough like Trump.
2: Even President Trump tells people John is fantastic, and he really is.
1: President Trump makes tough decisions. That's what CEOs do, and it's what I'll do as governor. With our cities booming and people moving into our state like crazy, our governor will have to make tough decisions to keep Tennessee conservative.
2: A CEO who's tough like Trump. Yep. That's what we need, even if I am a little biased.
1: I'm John Rose. I'm asking for your support.
2: Pretty good for a farm boy, isn't it? 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
3: Good afternoon. I'm meteorologist Helen Archer. WXPQ's forecast for the Tri-Cities. Our rain thundershower probabilities are big, 75%, 55% tonight. Our high temperature this afternoon now at around 73. The overnight low is 62. Tomorrow, the front's still stuck in our area. It's a 75% chance of day and night rain and storms again, with the high tomorrow up to 75. Furthermore, on Saturday, an 85% chance of rain and storms and a high temperature at 75. I'm meteorologist Helen Archer at the Tri-Cities Weather Station, 96.9 WXPQ.

0: Lauren Elena and Chase Matthew and all my exes at 96.9 WXBQ. Boy, he's come a long way, Mr. Chase Matthew, since we saw him at the Washington County Fair a few years ago. It was so cool. It was the first time he ever heard one of his songs played on the radio. It was a great moment. I'll never forget that moment. And he's a genuinely really nice guy. Of course, now he's killing it out there with shows, selling out shows, up on the charts. And we couldn't be happier for Chase and all his success so far. And we do hope to see him again. Maybe he'll make his way back into our neck of the woods really soon. Speaking of which, I mean, that's what I'm excited about, because the weather is warmer outside. And that to me means party time. Yeah, it's music time. Live music. I can't wait for all these summer shows and events from, you know, Washington County Fair, Appalachian Fair, all that good stuff. And of course, the Pinnacle is getting things kicked off with a free kickoff to summer concert. Imagine that. It's going to feature Julia Cole and Annie Bosco. It's free. It's an outdoor event at the Pinnacle. It's going to be a fantastic evening of live music. Now, gates will open at 6 p.m. on Saturday, May 30th. Mark that on your calendar. Put it in your phone. Saturday, May 30th, with Julia Cole taking the stage at 7:30, Annie Bosco at 9 p.m. We got the details at WXBQ.com, and we hope to see you there to kick off the summer.
1: Traffic jam reported earlier in Kingsport is now almost 2 miles in length. It starts at exit 63. That's your airport exit on 81 northbound. And rainy weather likely going to play a part all afternoon in our driving. Watch out for some slick conditions. And up on Interstate 81 in Southwest Virginia, you could see some water ponding on the roadways with some heavy thunderstorms moving through that corridor. Kevin Castle is in the traffic center on the Tri-Cities traffic station, 96.9 WXBQ.
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0: It's Carrie Underwood and Smoke Break, 96.9 WXBQ, today's country, and your 24 karat favorites. I guess time for us to take a birthday break, as in saying happy birthday to you. If it's your birthday today, very happy birthday to you. I hope you're having a great one. Let's see who you're celebrating with today. Well, Mr. Cody Johnson. Yeah, you're sharing a birthday with Cody. He is 39 today. Happy birthday to Cody Johnson. Also celebrating today is Ron Isley of the Isley Brothers. He's 85 today. Al Franken is 75 today. Also, Mr. T. He pities the fool. Doesn't say happy birthday to Mr. T. That was awful, but he's 74 today. Happy birthday to Mr. T. Judge Reinhold from Beverly Hills Cop and Santa Claus Films. He's 69 today. Also, Firuza Balk. She was in The Craft, The Waterboy, and I believe, wasn't she the one that was in the kind of ill-fated Return to Oz movie? Yeah, she is 52 today. Happy birthday to her, as well as Tom Daly, a British Olympic diver. He's 32 today. And actor Keith Williams is 19 today. Happy birthday to all of them. Now, if you let us know about your birthdays coming up, whether it's yours, whether it's somebody else's, it doesn't matter. If it's a birthday, we want to say happy birthday. I'd also give you a chance at a free coffee certificate from Tommy's Plumbing and Electrical. If you got a leak, let Tommy's take a peek. So just enter those birthdays into the birthday bonanza at WXBQ.com and listen to the Morning Air Show weekday mornings for Steve and Nikki to pick a winner and say happy birthday from all of us here at 96.9 WXBQ.
1: An update on the traffic jam situation on Interstate 81 in Kingsport. The culprit is construction. It's road paving. And that traffic jam has grown to about 3 miles at this point. That starts northbound exit 63 at the airport exit, goes all the way back to Colonial Heights. Routine traffic patterns for most of the Tri-Cities. As we mentioned, rain going to play a part in our afternoon drive. Radar is showing more storms coming this way. Kevin Castle is in the traffic center on the Tri-Cities traffic station, 96.9 WXBQ.
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0: That is Shine Down and Searchlight at 96.9 WXBQ. What a fantastic song. It was one of my favorite bands. Now, traditionally, they are a rock band, but they have done crossed over to just about every genre of music, and their music can be very different depending on which album you listen to with those guys. So if you get a chance to check out some of their other stuff, songs like Call Me, something like that, are just fantastic. All right, it's 444. I'm Drake. Got meteorologist Alan Archer's latest forecast update coming next at WXBQ.
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1: Good afternoon. I'm meteorologist Helen Archer, WXPQ's forecast for the Tri-Cities. Our rain thundershower probabilities are big, 75%, 55% tonight. Our high temperature this afternoon now at around 73. The overnight low is 62. Tomorrow, the front still stuck in our area. It's a 75% chance of day and night rain and storms again, with the high tomorrow up to 75. Furthermore, on Saturday, an 85% chance of rain and storms, and a high temperature of 75. I'm meteorologist Helen Archer at the Tri-Cities Weather Station, 96.9 WXBQ.

0: That's AC Corbin, a little more country than that. 96.9 WXBQ. We're getting ready to roll into that rush hour. Freedom Whistle is about to blow, and I want to remind you about the WXBQ Precision Electrical Traffic Hotline. 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You see any accidents, traffic jams, problems on the roadways, let us know. We'll tell everybody else. Speaking of which, let's check in with Kevin Castle now in the WXBQ Traffic Center. Kevin.
1: Putting out some alerts due to some hazardous weather moving into portions of the Tri-Cities, portions of Johnson City and Irwin. Lots of thunderstorms coming in with heavy rains, and we're getting reports over in western North Carolina of some highways being washed out and flooded due to heavy rains coming in within the last couple of hours. The storms continue to move north, so we could see some of those by the middle or end of rush hour. Just keep in mind your road conditions could change as you drive home this afternoon. Kevin Castle is in the traffic center on the Tri-Cities Traffic Station, 96.9 WXBQ.
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11: Weekend begins sooner than expected. I'm Lisa Brady, Fox News. Members of Congress heading home early after a Senate Republican plan to vote on funding for ICE and Border Patrol derailed over a new Justice Department compensation fund for claims of government weaponization.
12: Ahead of a vote on reconciliation, Acting Attorney General Todd Blanche briefed Republican senators on the nearly $1.8 billion weaponization fund. Missouri Senator Eric Schmidt told Fox's Chad Pergram some had questions about its scope.
13: I mean, look, I'm very comfortable with the idea that people who've been wronged by their government, as a lawyer, I feel comfortable that been wronged by their government should have some sort of redress.
12: But disagreements led to the Senate GOP saying they need to start all over again on reconciliation. Senate Minority Leader Chuck Schumer reacted.
14: The only way for Republicans to get out of this box is to stop backing the slush fund, stop pushing the ballroom.
12: President Trump had set a June 1st deadline for the reconciliation bill to pass.
11: Fox's Jessica Rosenthal. For the Democratic Party, an unflattering autopsy of the 2024 election released under pressure for transparency months after the DNC chair had shelved it as a distraction.
15: The report suggests Democrats should put a larger emphasis on voters in Middle America and the South who feel they are not part of Democrats' vision for a stronger America. Also, the report said state parties need more support and training and pointed out an inability and unwillingness to listen to every voter.
11: Fox's Gernot Scott. The report is critical of the Kamala Harris campaign, but also points to a lack of White House support for her leading up to it. President Trump just confirming the U.S. will send an additional 5,000 troops to Poland. In a social media post pointing to his relationship with the Polish president who took office last year, this follows the recent announcement a troop deployment to Poland had been delayed as tensions with some U.S. allies continue over the conflict with Iran. 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
21: Well, here it is. Rush hour has finally arrived. Time to get on with the getting on. Freedom whistle. That's my favorite part of the day, y'all. All right, so 24 Karat Country, we got it coming up for you this hour. Got the latest from Chase Matthew on the way. Plus, Luke Bryan is coming up. We got a really cool tune from Tucker Wetmore that I like a lot. We'll have that here starting over No Talk Triple Play. And I got a music on the way from Morgan Wallen and Zach Topp. Yeehaw. It's your number one, 96.9 WX.

0: Jody Messina and Lesson in Leaving at 96.9 WXBQ. Today's country and your 24-karat favorites, 519. I am Drake Stevens. Thanks for joining us this afternoon with 24-karat country for your drive home hours. I hope you're having a very good day today. So check this out. I was reading that there's a new study, a new research that says we should be getting 560 minutes of moderate to vigorous exercise each week. And I was thinking, 560 minutes? Is there any even that many minutes in an entire week? Yeah. Needless to say, I'm probably not getting that amount and probably not going to. But maybe I should try. I don't know. I'll let you decide for yourself. Anyways, I got No Talk Triple Play kicking off next here at WXPQ.
1: If the radar predictions hold up, we're going to be dealing with rain showers during the middle and end of rush hour in all of the Tri-Cities region. Currently, they are to the north of the Tri-Cities, covering up Johnson City, parts of Unicoi, Elizabethton, and into western North Carolina and Johnson County, Tennessee. We've gotten reports previously of some flooded roadways in western North Carolina. So for those driving home, you're going to have showers to deal with and possible changing road conditions on 81 and 26. Kevin Castle is in the traffic center on the Tri-Cities traffic station, 96.9 WXBQ.
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0: It's Ian Munzik and Love is Blind at 96.9 WXVQ. It is 5:37. I'm Drake. So I was reading this story about a radio station in England that accidentally announced the king's death. Oh, yeah, this is a big one. This is a big boo-boo here. This is a radio station in Essex that basically what happened was they had a preset automated system that would announce the death of King Charles III. But a technical glitch caused it to trigger without the event actually happening. So their listeners got a interesting surprise when they heard the king had died, and apparently nobody else had heard about it anywhere else because it didn't happen. Now, the station manager posted to social media and said that there was a technical glitch, and he apologized. The station went silent, as the protocol dictates. Basically, they just restored regular programming, and they apologized for it on air. Now, see, this kind of thing would never happen around here at WXBQ. Basically, because, well, we don't have the money for all those fancy automated systems. We do everything the old-fashioned way here. So you're not going to have a technical glitch, just sometimes operator error. Got meteorologist Alan Archer's latest forecast update coming next at WXBQ.
1: 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From 1 acre to 1,000, we've got you covered. 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
9: I'm Peter Rocks, it's Alan Archer. Look at your WXPQ forecast for the Tri-Cities. 75% rainstorm this afternoon, a high is 74, 55% tonight, 62. Tomorrow it's 85% rain and storm, a high is 75. On Saturday, an 85% rain and storm, a high is 75. Sunday and Memorial Day, cloudy, 65% rain and storms both days, highs 82. I'm meteorologist Alan Archer here at the Tri-Cities Weather Station, 96.9 WXPQ.

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0: 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It's 5:52. I'm Drake Stevens. Listen, do you know a teacher or a nurse that you think goes above and beyond, and you think they need to get a little recognition for it? Well, we have the opportunity to do that with the Recognizing a Teacher. 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Oh, yeah. 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
1: A new alert as we close out rush hour in Johnson City off of Interstate 26. There's a crash on University Parkway at the exit 24 bridge. So traffic movement in that area in both directions. Going to be delays of about 3 minutes or more. Those rain showers and thunderstorms continue to make their way towards the Tri-Cities. Just a little bit in Kingsport, but primarily Bristol, Johnson City, portions of Mountain City, Elizabethton, and all of western North Carolina near us going to be impacted by these rains. Those severe storms are washing out roadways over in Johnson County and western North Carolina. Kevin Castle is in the traffic center on the Tri-Cities Traffic Station, 96.9 WXBQ.
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0: 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Throwing it back old school there. I love me some old 90s country, even 80s country and 70s. 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

0: Wood, it's Church Bells, 96.9 WXBQ. Today's country and your 24 karat favorites. My name is Drake Stevens. I'm happy to be here this afternoon with 24 karat country for your drive home hours. We're actually moving in more into the evening than anything, right? All right, so check this out. Kenny Chesney has charted his 100th song on the Billboard charts. Now, that's a really, really big deal, right? And here's another deal. It is both on the country airplay chart and the hot country songs chart. And it is tied with George Strait for the most charting songs on both charts. Yeah. But that's pretty cool, right? And of course, the music video for his brand new song is going to make its debut today on YouTube. It was filmed in the Florida Keys because, of course, it was. It's Kenny Chesney. So we're looking forward to get a chance to see that video and hear that new tune. I got meteorologist Alan Archer's latest forecast update coming next at WXBQ.
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0: Have you heard the weather forecast? Apparently, it's calling for rain for the rest of the month. I mean, we definitely need it, but in the words of George Takei, oh my, that's a lot of rain. And don't forget about the possibility of thunderstorms. 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
4: I'm meteorologist Alan Archer. Look at your WXBQ forecast for the Tri-Cities. 75% rainstorm this afternoon, a high is 74, 55% tonight, 62. Tomorrow it's 85% rain and storm, a high is 75. On Saturday, an 85% rain and storm, a high is 75. Sunday and Memorial Day, cloudy, 65% rain and storms both days, highs 82. I'm meteorologist Alan Archer here at the Tri-Cities Weather Station, 96.9 WXPQ.

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0: Big and Rich, Lost in the Moment. This moment. 96.9 WXBQ. I'm Matthew James. Tonight could be your lucky night. There's winning afoot. It could be your lucky night. We'll talk about it. See what's up for grabs. Maybe you can take one tonight. That is on the way. Also, 10 o'clock tonight, as we do, putting you in charge, the Rabbit's Request Hour. Song for song, you pick, I play. That's coming up tonight at 10. Lots of today's country, your 24-karat country favorites. Hopefully not a lot of rain, but it does appear to be in the forecast. We'll get to Al Archer as well coming up here in just a few. 96.9 WXBQ.
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God bless Texas. 96.9 WXBQ. I'm Matthew James. Hey, tonight, going on right now, street fights. Yep. Gates, they opened at 5. If you're not there, where are you? Why aren't you out there? The legendary Thunder Valley. If you ever wanted to tackle it, it's your chance. It's the start of Bristol Dragway street fight season. And a brand new concrete racing surface. Check it out. It's out there at the Bristol Dragway street fight.

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2: I'm meteorologist Alan Archer, WXPQ's forecast for the Tri-Cities. We'll see periodic showers and thundershowers all the way through the holiday weekend. Rain chances tonight, 60%, low temperature 64. Tomorrow, 85% rain and thundershowers during the day with the high temperature at 74. 75% rain and storms on Saturday at 75. And rain chances still 65 to 70% Sunday and Memorial Day. Highs for both days, 82. I'm meteorologist Alan Archer here at the Tri-Cities Weather Station, 96.9 WXPQ.

0: 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Billy Currington, Jordan Davis on the way. 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
8: 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They promise you the world, then hit you with a price hike right when the game gets tight. But Boost Mobile, their $25 a month unlimited wireless plan is the

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1: Now, this is a Fox News alert. A top NASCAR driver has died. Legendary NASCAR driver Kyle Busch, a two-time Cup Series champion, is dead at the age of 41. Fox's Jay Berman has more.
2: It was announced earlier Thursday that Busch was hospitalized as a result of severe illness. He pulled out of this weekend's Coca-Cola 600 from Charlotte, which was going to be the first time